treating girls like a yo-yo is a no-no of a monumental kind. If playing with your string happens to be your thing, it's easy to say to both, oh, never mind.

0: Before you say another word, may I present to you Alf. The show is on. Your eyelids are growing heavy. You are getting sleepy. You are no longer a cat. You are a bagel. Hey, you scared me. You ought to wear a bell.
1: What's going on here?
0: What happened here? I was just teaching Lucky how to tell time. Show Willie what you've learned.
2: You were hypnotizing him, weren't you?
0: Okay, you caught us. I'm trying to help Lucky beat his smoking problem. Just kidding!

0: so I'll make this brief. We've only got one planet, so why don't you and the Rusky ease up a little, will ya?
1: Goodness, that's pretty complicated.
0: Hope I haven't oversimplified the problem.
1: I'm sure we'll do everything we can. Mr. Alf, we're sending someone around right now to follow up on this thing. You just sit tight, okay?
0: You too.

0: the guy in the dress.
1: No, don't make a sound. Stay right here and take off that dress.
0: All right, but I feel it only fair to warn you. I'm not wearing anything underneath. Well,

0: and Dinah, Dolly, Madonna, and Mabel. They are all fine as Mick and Sable. You may not be classed with the elite, baby.
1: I try.
0: And you may not be hip to that jive like they talk in the street.

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0: And now it's time for the Beatles, in the musical time machine, with Bart. Here are John, Paul, George and Ringo, with one of their classic songs.
1: Vanilla. 1967.

0: Mooi, hè? 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Aangevraagd door Anita. Mike?
1: Hi, this is Mike David from the group The Mike David Project.
0: Hi, Mike.
1: Mike David Project. And you're listening to the best, yes, the best radio station on the planet. It's iTurn Radio.
0: I know.
1: iTurn Radio.
0: 169. And here he is with his hot hit single, The Mike David Project. Super Love.

0: Project and he requested a song for Moan. 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It's Barry Whitemans.
1: I've heard people say that too much of anything is not good for you, baby. But I don't know about that. As many times as we've loved and we've shared love and made love, it doesn't seem to me like it's enough. It's just not enough.

0: Love of Your Love, Babe. And also, Moan requested a song for Mike David with Kisses. This was for you, Lou Walls. See you when I get there.
1: Pardon me, do you have change for a quarter?
0: Yeah, I have. No problem.
1: I'm gonna make a phone call.
0: Here you go.
1: Thank you.
0: You're welcome.
1: Oh, I hope this woman don't take me through no changes today, because I had a hard day today, man. You know, let me see what's happening today.

Good evening, citizens of Earth. This will be your last chance to escape. I want to invite you to a new world. A world of liberty. A world of peace.